0: A playlist de Maria Luísa Jobim.
1: Mudando completamente agora, Coney Island Baby, de Lou Reed. Não poderia ficar de fora. Essa música tem a cara de Nova York, que é um grande amor meu. Portanto, é isso. Curtam Coney Island Baby.
2: You know, man, when I was a young man in high school, you believe it or not, I wanted to play football for the coach. And all those older guys, they said that he was mean and cruel, but you know, I wanted to play football.

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1: cut like this. We could go across and play any like this.
0: Why did that? Yeah. I saw proof of it.
2: Would these people mind if we go through their apartments?
1: Might be. Hello. Thank you so much. We're just laughing.
3: I love you.
1: Hello.
4: Street of Dreams, a nova canção dos irlandeses U2 na manhã TSF. Estamos a 19 minutos das 7.

stand above the earth. Bright triumphant metaphors of love. Bright triumphant metaphors of love that blind us all who care to stand and look beyond.